that if a belligerent can fight, he will fight. That leaders will not surrender until surrender is academic. How was a national leader to explain the sacrifice of so much for nothing? Well, relax. I

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Sure shot, cause the man from Mars stop eating cars.

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2: Good evening, this is the intergalactic operator Can I help you?
3: Yes, I'm trying to reach Flight Commander P.R. Johnson On Mars Flight 247
2: Very well, hold on please You're through
3: Thank you, operator.

even the fruits of victory would be ashes in our mouth. Ashes in our mouth. Ashes in our mouth.